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The Ritz. 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The time is right for us tonight. We can move to the rhythm. 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

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Cause I gotta have faith, faith, faith. I gotta have faith, faith, faith. Золотая коллекция «Радио Мегаполис».

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1: Bye-bye, out of my mind. You say hello and I don't reply. Got my own friends. You got yours, you don't know me anymore. I'm on the way up. Look at the ground, I won't wait up. Not coming down from this.
2: Got a new vibe with this.

What's that crap? I'm a know-it-all. I got my own life, you got your own life. Live your own life and set me free. Mind your business and live my business. 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